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Just hit me on the back with 795.

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0: 400 Chauvinet, within furniture. 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
0: 1012 Franklin Street, 1012 Franklin. Speak to complainant there in reference to a group of five individuals, three males, two females that he ran off. They were last seen at Noblestown and Walker's Mill. Apparently they were in a gray Chevy Lincoln X-Ray Golf 0163.
1: Copy. Any description of what they were doing?
0: Sitting on his property.
1: All right, copy. We're all

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0: 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I'm back in.
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1: Yeah, sure.
0: Copy that.
2: Under it.

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1: 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He didn't do anything. 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

0: 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If that's the correct state, that vehicle's out of Aliquippa.
1: Copy, thanks.
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0: Carnegie County.
1: 3334.
0: 34, need you to en route to 329 Knox Avenue, 329 Knox Avenue for a 911 hang up. Mail was on the phone, provided this address, then quit responding, attempted to call back, no answer, unable to leave voicemail. They're saying that rapid SOS is also showing Carnegie. There is history there. One is a weapons incident, another one is an unknown issue, and then a warrant suspect. Weapons incident was back in April.
1: Yeah, 10-4, drug use, mental health issue. We'll check it.
0: Copy that.
1: 330, copy.

0: call AR County, all clear then.
1: 439-440, you're still at the complaint.
0: Copy that.

0: South Fayette County.
1: South Fayette.
0: In reference to that call that's on the board there, Washington County is doing a follow-up there. They're not needing anything. They just wanted to advise.
1: Done.

0: 770 Porter County. I'm getting them.
1: Appreciate
0: it. Call it square.
1: Boy, what was your traffic?

982, 1220 Church Avenue, East Rocks, 45-year-old male, bleeding from a wound on his stomach, 24.

people now are reported to be on fire. 376 westbound, the area, the 60.3 mile marker, 245 on the book.

0: 810, still boarding plate though. 376 westbound, the 60.3 mile marker in Robinson. For a vehicle that struck a deer is possibly on fire now, 2043. Vehicle's on fire, not the deer.
1: 45 units alerted, a passing county police officer reporting a working car.
0: Copy 19 and 9,
2: 19 and 9, copy.

0: Tango.
1: Three points of angry for accidentally like a little fire.
0: The caller is now saying multiple vehicles on fire. I'm trying to make heads or tails of this.
1: Yeah, copy. You just put me down here until you get a portion of this around it.
0: Copy, just give me a bus.
2: Cracker Barrel, Black Dodge Avenger, 2044.
0: 37, stop.
3: Cop. Rest, I'm 30 seconds out.

vehicle crash, vehicle now on fire. 376 westbound, the area of the 60.3 mile marker. 128 out of the assumption.

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Looks like per camera, Parkway is going to be shut down. You should be able to get on at Ridge.

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1: Affirmative. County, I think it's on the cameras for the state website. It is one vehicle. It's going to be on the shoulder off of lane one. Heavy fire. It looks like everybody's out. One vehicle involved.
2: 70 to the survivor.
1: Copy. I'll be stopping the car.

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1: I did not. Your radio is not great. I'm assuming you wanted your unit to pick up 741 to disregard?
0: Yes, yeah, Sergeant 314 can be going one vehicle. And that's a 740. So I'm going to use that right now. Sergeant 14.
2: Go with it.
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1: Copy, thanks.
2: Affirmative.
1: 636 to 37, let me know, I'm coming from 5 points.
4: 14 from AG, pick it up. 814, John.
2: Say that, Johnny.
1: 10-4. Say it, Johnny.
2: Have a disturbance. 223 Reston Road, 223 Reston Road. It's going to be between neighbors. Have a white male, Warren Richards, 60 years of age, threatened to stab the female caller's husband. It says the male has possession of a machete, and he has a 9mm as well.
1: 630.
2: 38th and
1: route.
2: Okay, I've got you in route. Yeah, 38 and 30 in route. Was there any other units that got walked on?
1: Right, 636, that's mine. I'll be in route.
2: Received. Suspect, the white male, Warren Richards, is there advising it's going to be across the street from 223 Reston Road. Apparently that's his residence.
1: Turn 4.
3: County 245, deputies on the way.
5: Deputy.
2: Go with it.
3: Non-registered owner, PAON 3217284 0. Confirm status, Lindsay Jones.

0: stand by one sec.
1: Johnny 7, clear and route.
0: Copy.
2: Good.
3: Can you have fire advised currently? We're going to have an extended EPA from ATV.
2: Yeah, I'll let them know. The 741 is already committed, so they're going to be up on it in a second anyway.

0: 37736, you said you're code 4.
1: Yeah, you can ask him to proceed, just look.
0: Copy. 7741. Good. You drift off, heavy smoke, heavy fire.
2: That's coming.
3: Copy that.

0: 6 in Saint County. He wants the Bridgeville Rehab and Care Center, 3590 Washington Pike, room 511 Charlie, South Bay, 72 miles past the seizure, 255.
1: What's your location?
2: Just some other 79 approaching Kevin's on exit.
1: Yeah, it's gridlocked. We're gonna out it. You guys can return.
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5: This is the last thing I have, this call pending 321 Academy Street in Carnegie. A 29-year-old male took too many CBD gummies. Do you want me to hold that or evacuate it?
4: County 744 is going to pick it up from downtown.
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0: On valid 12 of 29 to that same individual, same, I'm sorry, it's going to be 221 Reston Road, Imperial. 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
2: 814 County.
0: 814.
2: All right. Mara said they don't need you guys. I don't know what your location is, but I have one pending for 137 North Beechtree Road, Robinson, for an ATV accident. If you're able to get over to that way.
3: 314,
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incident in the woods in the area of 137 North Petrie Road, Robinson, 244, 181, and 244.

0: City 10 units. He's going to be in the driveway. He's on the ground screaming, and he's bloody. And the caller just assumes, I believe, that he was on an ATV in the woods.
1: It's in the neighbor's driveway. It should be good access.
2: Pursuit, I'll be on the way.
3: 30, 630.
2: Ben.
3: 3631, Richards, 229 Reston Road, Imperial, shown suspended, DUI related, no warrants, no CCW.

0: 245, I believe, is going to be tied up with this parkway detail. 128 was responding to that and got canceled. You want them to head over that way?
1: 2103.
2: That is negative on that.

0: 814, Kevin.
1: Both of y'all or just you?
0: To start over that way with you guys.
2: This guy is already in the driveway. We should be good with just us. We're looking at probably 7 minutes.
0: Roger.
3: Just confirming, there is no access issues, correct?
0: All right, smells in the driveway. I'm not even sure you can see it. He was on an ATV. I'm waiting for the police to get there so I can get more, better narrator of this story.
3: Copy. If there's no access issues, we'll go back and check.
0: Copy.
4: Bevel Park Community Center playground. Have a child fell, possible neck injury.
0: Probably you have a roundabout edge.
4: Nine-year-old female, I can hear 820 coming in distance.
0: The startle took the calls already.
5: 334 zone.
0: 2105. 38, same traffic.
5: Same time.
0: Good. You want to put me on that? Yes, sir, you're on it.

0: diaphragm.
1: Your former fire chief just called in and said the male is up and on his feet and that there's no need for fire department. Just needs medics.
0: 44, this is Square, continue in. We're on North Beach now.
1: Copy.
0: Okay, Ken. That's a thing. We got Burger Day with us.
2: County 244, Captain.
1: 244, Captain.
2: We have the 181 Rescue and 244 Assistant, all other units back in service.
1: Copy, 245, Deputy County, you copy direct?
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0: Yeah, we heard when we got on North Beach.
2: My medics are code 4. We're back in.
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1: On a disabled vehicle, Marathon 2022 East Railroad Street. Advising her Kia, white Kia Forte is disabled, and call taker's advising she seemed confused, that she needed a jump start, and then said that she needed a tire, and was asking the call taker if the gas station sold tires. We can just do a welfare check on her.

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1: Go ahead.
0: To the David Wright Apartments, 403. Caller's advising the male neighbor upstairs is screaming and throwing things, and he wants you to have him stop.

0: 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County, South of New York, or PA plate you ran.
1: PA plate.
0: Disregard. 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

0: 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I'm going to have one in custody.
1: Copy. You're in custody times 2112. Is it going to be the male or female?
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1: At 2113.
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1: Proceed.

0: 7. Does that need attached to this call?
1: 10-4, that's going to be a suspected person, unable to verify yet. If you want to run and attach, obviously send ahead if we make contact.
0: Received. And in reference to your traffic stop, that was completed and faxed as well. Just took me a minute.
1: 10-4, thank you.
0: Awesome.
1: Back in.
0: Bracy 16.

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1: 3701.
0: I need you en route to the Oakdale Park for a fight. Fire chief called, it's in progress.
1: Oakdale Park?
0: That's what he advised, the Oakdale Park. I'm showing at 500 Clinton Ave.
1: That park's closed, Kelly. All right, I'll check there and I'll run down to the main port of time.
0: All right, stand by.
2: County. Myself, 3830. I'm going to be out. Snowy White.
0: On scene.

0: Oakdale. It's going to be the Oakdale Inn parking lot.
1: Copy that, Johnny. Got it.
2: Johnny from McDonald's. We're going to start down that way,
0: I'm direct.

0: Connie, the they have dispersed throughout the area. I'm gonna see if they are still hanging around. It's all clear for now.
1: Appreciate it.
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0: Oakdale County. I'll go down there still.
1: Still clear. I'm good.
0: Received. I do have McDonald and are out there as well. Do you still want them or can they disregard?
1: The phone now. I'll talk to them. Disregard them.
0: Outstanding. Thank you. Heidelberg 3545.
1: Good.
0: I dropped that noise complaint on you for the David Wright apartment. That's while you were off that other one.
1: Yeah, you should be good now.
0: Received. Apartment 403. Not sure if that's the complainant or if that's the master.
1: The complaint is on 1-4, is a regular occurrence.
0: Copy that.

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1: Good.
0: He's put a tow truck our way for recovery on this ATV, approximately 60 feet over a cliff.
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0: 1812.
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3: Nah, they should be pretty good. They're probably going to be well anyway.

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1: Quiet, sorry.
0: Michael X-ray Echo 6897 returns on a 2013 Lincoln showing expired 5/31/26 to Aaliyah Lindsay, 232 Spring Street in Oakdale. If it's the registered owner, showing a valid OLN for Class C 9328 expiration, wants no warrants, no CCW, showing same address on the OLN.
1: Okay,
0: everything
1: you,
0: will be logged.
1: Numbers on Spring Street again?
0: 232. Everything will be logged.
1: Okay, thank you.

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1: Still 37.
0: You can disregard the first individual, second individual, given up the trespass, you can check in, clear.
1: Proceed, 2120.

0: responding. 3701 is back in the car.
1: Sorry, Chief. Are you going to be available, or are you going to head back over to the Oakdale Inn?
0: I'm available, but I'm going back over to the inn. I'll get some more statements.
1: Copy. Is 11 still on duty, or is it just you?
0: It's just me. Everybody else is off.
1: Racist. Be safe.

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0: Affirmative, are you still out on Spring Street?
1: Yeah, looking out here.

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1: Good.
0: 538 Lincoln for hit and run report.
1: Copy.
2: Fire unit for 526 California Avenue, from 526 482. We're reported also.
3: County 190, I'm on this.
1: 38 Mayor Drive, caller just saw a male jump out of the trunk of a Chrysler. Vehicle still on Mayor Drive, they believe it's possibly domestic. There's a female driving the car, dark red Chrysler 300. Now it's driving up Mayor chasing the male.
0: Copy, I'm going to the neighborhood.
1: Is that 3638?
0: All 10 route.
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0: County. Description of the vehicle plate or direction of travel.
1: They did not give a plate and they said it's a dark red Chrysler 300. The last time they saw it, it was driving up Mayor Drive after the male.

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1: Are you code 4?
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0: 2638, I'll be out with the Wright Chrysler at 600 Carolina.
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2: 309, Sandalwood Sports, Collier. 97-year-old female cancer patient with chest pain.
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0: County 630, if that red Chrysler is unrelated.
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0: García.
1: God, with that.
0: 2793530. That is a copy.
1: Copy.
0: Seven County Olin.
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0: supervising two females, white station wagon, Mike Yankee Delta 8486. Affirmative. Your one's going to be wearing an Amazon jacket and shorts with braids, be a black female in her 20s. The other one's going to be wearing colorful shorts. Registration returns 83126 to Mohammed Mustafa, 3376 Manor Road, Huntington Valley, PA, Montgomery County, showing valid 2014 Honda.
1: 190.
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0: 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Nothing shut down.
1: North Fayette County, you'll code 4 out there in Carolina?
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0: In the area of 701 Freedom Drive, your neighbors there are setting off fireworks, and your caller at 701 would like to speak to you all.
1: Copy.
0: What unit wants to head that way?
1: Yeah, I'll head that way.
0: 439
1: County, you can just show up while I'm going there.
0: I can do that.

0: Green, Grayson County. I got an update.
1: Go ahead. They're GOA, but go ahead.
0: There's another caller for the white SUV saying they sped down Manila. Male got out, hit the female, and then they both got back in and sped off unknown direction where they turned off of Manila, though.

0: 105 to 101. Did they give you a description of the vehicle? Right.
1: Negative.
0: He said it was two females.

0: the 5-1-1, half stop and down here. Where are you? Far into West Mill, I don't have anything. Okay, I thought you said you had something. 3101 County, just clear it out. They're GOA. This call came in a bit ago.
1: 2158.

0: 3300 County.
1: Right.
0: 516 Chestnut Street, apartment number 3, for a caller reporting that they're receiving prank calls. Someone keeps using their name and number to order pizza, and the pizza company keeps calling them.
1: Stop that, please.

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1: 2204.
2: District 1 police station on the air side. Police out. Question for Eve Alpha, now in custody. 2204.

0: First responder, E3 speed, Pittsburgh International Airport, the District 1 station. Police requesting an evaluation for a male in custody. Station 100 on airport operations, 2205.
1: E2, 703, Pittsburgh Street in the Rock for a domestic with reported injuries, 2205.
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0: 괜찮은 아침에 보여줬나?
1: 30 is going. I'll be getting out on 562 Chestnut.
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0: 9205 Clubhouse Road. I have a verbal disturbance. It looks like the ex-girlfriend's father of kids is at the location and needs to be removed. Not much information in this call.
1: Copy. All right.

Caller from county. Actor's name was Cole Lewis, white male. Did leave the apartment complex in a white GMC, unknown direction of flight.

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0: In the area of Park Edge Road and Sheldon Avenue, there is a white Ford Escape driving erratically, swerving and turning on their four-way, going through stop signs.

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0: 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North Branson County, 2 minutes on EMS.
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0: Car just passed me. I'm park edge headed towards Sheldon. I'm getting behind it now.

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0: 105. We're turning on to Sheldon now. There's two occupants driving real slow.
1: Alright, I'm on Sheldon at Parkage right here. You're heading out.
0: Make stops right here. Johnny, I'm out with that car at Sheldon Parkage.
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0: 192-U0 in the parking lot of 156 Sheridan Avenue in Bellevue for a 35-year-old male slumped over in a navy blue Hyundai Sonata. 2242.
1: I'll take that.

1710. 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That's obvious.

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1: That copy, we're back.
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192 East 2 at the Fremont Square, 211, 50 South Fremont Avenue in Bellevue. Police on the scene with a female in distress for an unknown issue.

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1: Under control. Can hold this myself. 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
0: All right, medic stop 1. 30 will be riding with. 38 will be following behind. We'll be going to Leslie.
1: Copy. Do you want me to cancel the sheriff?
0: Yes, please, thank you.
1: Copy.
0: I just wanted to wait to make sure you were going. Thank you.
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0: 572 Washington Avenue. Caller is reporting they saw a male punch a female. The female's crying and screaming.
1: Copy. Is that house or an apartment?
0: Looks like it's going to be an apartment building. Unknown apartment. Actually, they said that the suspect was walking out, walked towards Washington Avenue.

Carnegie units. The FEMA left in a vehicle and the male walked away on foot. Copy.

0: 3311 County. We're going to be in the area. Is the caller still at 572?
1: Affirmative. He said he saw us from the window and he is willing to talk to you if you want to.

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Okay, they're both gone from the area, but we're just going to check around a little bit. We'll be coming from 572. Copy, 2337.

0: North, I got the female around the corner here. 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Copy. County 6735. You run Pennsylvania, November, Bravo, Papa, 9637.
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0: 191-U0 behind the Ross Dam Theater, 425 Syracuse Avenue in the Bronx, for a 25 male unconscious. 2344.
1: This is going to be a medical call for Carnegie Apartments Unit 19 for a medical alarm for a fall. Okay. We're advising housing, too.
0: You want to print the apartment program 19, 514 Lydia Street, Carnegie, for a unaged female that fell on an injury. 2335. That's copy. Caller stating the male is now conscious and is profusely sweating, also stating that people are trying to carry him away.
2: That's copy.
3: County Sheriff's Office on the way.

0: operator, Fred Bean, route back to the township.
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1: 637.
0: Can you attach a number for the phone call request that came in at 2048, please?

0: 7637. Is that the one for the laundromat?
1: Affirmative, Callie. It did come in as a phone call request.
0: Copy.

0: 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We're going to be clear about the zone, Delta Res, you can call the board zone, Nathan.
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0: 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Could you please fax down the updated call sheet for this?
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192-U0, 178 Pennsylvania Avenue, apartment number 1, for a 13-year-old female that has

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0: 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I'm showing there is one on scene in and under responding.
1: That's not you, that's advising.

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0: کنند قبل از توجیه کنید بگم.
1: Hurricane Storm Waterwood.

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This is a run and attach, Mike, Yankee, Mike, 7171. Should come back to that as well.

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0: in 740 County. Hey, the Aloha company is calling back from the call that 741 went on at the entry point at your apartment, saying that keys were left in the apartment. I'm unsure what kind of keys were left.
1: That's received. Thank you.

0: I-3638. 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
1: Thirty-six thirty-eight. We're still waiting.

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0: Copy. Sorry, 1306, copy. That's magistrate. Good then.

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0: All right, they were dropped off to the grandmother. She had me give them a lecture about the curfew. My mileage, 39126. I'll be back in service.
1: Copy, 2-4. 2-2.

Vehicle accident, Parkside Avenue, Fernwood Avenue intersection. Caller reports they heard a crash. Did not see anything. 198 on South Fire 2. 202.

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0: 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They're trying to get a hold of the key holder.
1: 636. Sorry, team, okay. I'm at Bay, but it's my branch home closer. I come back in a moment. You might be, I'm coming out of Hanky Farms. So, we need to start there, too, then, just in case.

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1: 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Go ahead and clear me out.
0: Copy.

Carnegie County. Start for 329 Knox Avenue. Some 911 hang-up call. Apparently, the line picked up. I'll take you could hear someone say what they believe to be somebody's in their house and that they heard somebody. The line then disconnected. There was no answer on the call back. Copy. We're familiar. He's having a paranoid episode.

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Station 180, response on fire.

Barracks Responder E0, Pittsburgh International Airport, Terminal Gate Alpha 22, for a 30-year-old female that is half-dressed and unconscious. She is breathing. Station 100 on Airport Operations 548.

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0: 1781, Far Ridge Mark, 45.
1: At the farmer's market on Park Road, or on Route 50. Or a 30-year-old male is down on the ground. Sorry, clear out. Waypoint 32, that's copy. They're going to have medics also reporting.
0: I don't know if you have two more statements. 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

He's going to be right on your right-hand side. Westbound. County will be out. It's 50 west between National Hill and Farmington.

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0: Negative, that's going to be the city.

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0: Matthew Houston, and that is going to be 329 Knox Avenue in Carnegie. That's my phone.

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1: I appreciate it. 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

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See if it's there on the driveway. Nine 13 to 313, we'll give you a call.

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1: Houston, Houston, Houston, Houston, Houston, Houston, Houston, Houston, Houston, Houston, Houston, Houston, Houston, Houston, Houston, Houston, Houston, Houston, Houston, Houston, Houston, Houston, 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

13 13. 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

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We got L4 and L1. L1 is on 791. 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
1: Copy that. 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
0: That's not it. 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

0: 547 County.
1: Good.
0: Out with an unoccupied suspicious vehicle in front of 215 Zurich Street. The plate is Michael X-Ray Kilo 7795. Great. Mitsubishi out 48 with me. Can you give me ownership information on that?
1: Alright, I got Mike X-Ray Kilo. And we're out on 0 Street.
2: County 125, Chief. He'll be out. Nothing evident from three sides to be investigating.
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0: 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I'll be clear.
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Thank you very much. Thank you for your noise.

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1: 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South Fayette County.
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1: Negative. 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
1: 7-1 for service.

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0: Medium 3 out.
1: I want to be on 10 Star Point. Oh.

Charlie, this is 12. Good. Close out the phone, call and hold me out of the traffic stop. Copy, where you at? Once they pull off, going up Park Manor now from Stone Park Drive. Okay, Connie, they pulled off finally. Pennsylvania, November, Bravo, Kilo, 8666, a blue Honda Odyssey. I'm on Park Manor just off of Stone Park Drive. Looks like two or three inside.

0: 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Good. 3-3-7-9-2-6-5-4 on a Kyle Cranston.
1: Copy. That's going to be one of the registered owners.
0: Code form stop.

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You said to go to 85? We're out at 85. 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

0: 612. Can you pull me a number for traffic and plate road hazard? Telephone drive by 376 westbound ramp. You can clear it out too. Alright, so far.
1: Yeah, Selma Park at 376

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1: On the detail, E2 to the strip market. 22-year-old female. Call reporting the fiance is an employee at this location, making comments of self-harm. Airport fire 938.
0: Nice, nice, nice, nice, nice. Nice, nice, nice, nice, nice.

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1: 351, 347 Second Avenue, South Side, 79-year-old male having a stroke, 939.
2: 81 and 939.

9112, 51 Highland Avenue in Stowe. 20-year-old male, sickle cell crisis. 941. Acknowledgement, please.

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1: 643 North Branch Road. 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
2: Can you head that way?

0: County, 3623. What's the address on North Frankston?
1: It's going to be 643 North Branch.
0: Copy.
1: Scott Kettle.
0: Scott.
1: With the medics, Our Lady of Grace, for a 70-year-old female passed out at the altar.
2: Zero, Our Lady of Grace, 3 Texas Boulevard in Scott.

0: This is 742.
1: Of Grace Church, sleeping in Boulevard and Spa. 42nd, he said, 10-year-old male fell and hit his head. That's 51.
0: 7:41, that's it.

0: just saying in the notes, Part B, it's just going to be the 10-year-old patient.
1: So there is not a 17-year-old woman, just a juvenile that fell.
0: I can't confirm nor deny. PD just said that it's only the 10-year-old patient.
1: 10-4, just, we're still close and continuing until we figure out what's going on.
0: That's probably it.

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0: 7901.
1: Alright, you can clear us. Traffic center, make the rest of the arrangements. And I'll let you know the address. But they're reporting they have another one going out. We'll be here for a minute, but I'll get the address once they have it.
0: Copy, series 7, are you clear?
1: Well, I'll clear the original detail.

0: 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Copy 7:41, did you copy? Did I see the stand down?
1: Go back in.

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County clear, 10 and 5.

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Jersey, Mike's on Green Tree Road for alarm.

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0: Put me out here, 2-3 Mike.
2: 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It's going to be zone 2 motion at the point of activation.

0: 4931, 185 Kendall Avenue in Bellevue. You have a 57 female chest pain. 10-10.
1: Thank you,
0: everybody. 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
1: Department will pick that up tomorrow.
0: Okay, multiple units at one time. 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
1: Our department will pick that up tomorrow.
0: Copy, I'll close it up.

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0: 790-52 Oak Knoll Drive, Sickly Heights. You have a 29-year-old male with a mental health crisis, suicide attempt, and destroying the house. I'll PD advise him. Code 4.
1: I'm going to acknowledge.

0: 1, East 2 at 713 Broadway Avenue, apartment 3R, Third Township. You have a 36 male who is threatening suicide. He is violent and unknown if there are weapons in the house, but he is trying to get his hands on a handgun. Police advise when it's code 4, 1038.
1: I'm

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1: Supervisor, just pulled up on a vehicle versus tier on I-29 southbound. Just before the Pittsburgh International Airport exit, occupant is denying any injuries. He contacted State Police, they're aware.
0: Copy that, thank you. I'll keep an eye out on it.
1: Just before mile marker 62.
0: That's the chief, thank you.
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0: One ninety two Sheridan Avenue in Bellevue. 36 female, 34 weeks pregnant with back pain, possible labor. This is 1061. 796, please advising it's code 4 for you and L4.
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0: Well, that's received, thanks.

0: 10, last update, the caller is experiencing back pain due to kidney stones. She is 34 weeks pregnant, but she is not in labor.
1: Nice.
0: 1904, 190L1, it's code 4 for you guys.

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1: 8-10-E2. Marker 62 I-79 southbound. For a vehicle versus a deer. Airbag deployed. All parties are still blocking traffic.

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0: That's only the room, I can't find them.
1: Not a problem, I'll ask you to step out.

0: 9-9.
1: 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But if I drove out, we're going to stand by quickly.
0: You know what, this is in fact the same accident. I just received there was injuries, but the last update was had a condition of ours.
1: All right, thank you. 30, 10 seconds.
0: That's received.

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1: I feel it is all
0: copy.

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0: Gemini down.
1: Got it.
0: Nope, just 790. I have a service to the village star point building 2251 in Aleppo. Looks like you guys were perhaps there earlier for a lift assist. Excuse me, I'm sorry, for DOA. They're back on the line asking for a lift assist.
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0: 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We're not familiar with a 602 McMillan that would have an apartment.
1: No problem. I'll give him a call back and let me know if he's there.
0: All right, 701.

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Station 117, West EMS, 1207.

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1: 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With the medic, 609 Reamer Ave. Unknown age person, not breathing.
2: 9 Reamer Ave, this is Carnegie. 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Well, okay.
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Still not in the operating mutual aid request or cardiac arrest. Hope that's

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1: Squad,
0: that's... Please, please, please, please, please,
1: please, please, please, please, please, please, please, please, please, please, please, please, please, please, please, please, please, please, please, please, please, please, please, please, please, please, please, please, please, please, please, please, please, please, please, please, please, please, please, please, please, please, please, please, please, please, please, please, please, please, please, please, please, please, please, please, please, please, please, please, please, please, please, please, please, please, please, please, please, please, please, please, please, please, please, please, please, please, please, please, please, please, please, please, please, please, please, please, please, please, please, please, please, please, please, please, please, please, please, please, please, please, please, please, please, please, please, please, please, please, please, please, please, please, please, please, please, please, please, please, please, please, please, please, please, please, please, please, please, please, please, please, please, please, please, please, please, please, please, please, please, please, please, please, please, please, please, please, please, please, please, please, please, please, please, please, please, please, please, please, please, please, please, please, please, please, please, please, please, please, please, please, please, please, please, please, please, please, please, please, please, please, please, please, please, please, please, please, please, please

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0: 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He won 1025 First Street, Rock. 72 male, fell from a chair. Unknown injury. Both planes.
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0: At the Old Navy on Quinn Drive for a dog walked in a car for the past 20 minutes. It's going to be a blue town and country.
1: 36 23.

0: 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I copy the update.
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0: Along with the medic, 215 Second Ave. 40-year-old male having psych issues, hitting himself. He is bleeding from the face.
2: 40 male, mental health crisis. Yes, he hit himself and he is bleeding from the face. He is violent but doesn't have a weapon. I'll take you 5 minutes, that's 4 feet,
1: guys. Okay, 741's on the way.
2: 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You guys okay?

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3: 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Residents no longer live past the home. 65 Laurel Street in Bridgeville. 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
2: 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Obstruction choking. 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Don't curious, let's see, I'm at 454.

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Age 21, 36 Lane Drive in Robinson. 64 male, shortness of breath, 1255.

0: 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It looks like your patient's in the front of the store. Not confirmed yet, but perhaps by the cafeteria area.
1: Advise EMS by the food court. She is breathing. It's still stuck in there, sitting on the ground by the side. Copy that.
0: Copy.
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3: 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And nothing we can do.
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0: 41 Thomas Wagner Apartment, 704 at 1/3 Avenue, Carnegie. You guys have an 84 female going through withdrawal, 13-3. Copy.
1: I think it's an upgrade. 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

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Last name's Whiskey Alpha Lima Kilo Echo Romeo. 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

0: County, 3630. 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
0: Fire is evaluating now. 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

0: 30 and 20. 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

0: 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Concordia Bridgeville Building 4, room 425. 73-year-old male. Hallucinating, hearing things, crying uncontrollably.
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0: Carnegie County. At the Fine Wine and Good Spirits, medics are going for a 68-year-old male with GPS medical alarm.
1: Spirits, 102 East Main Street in Carnegie. So this is for a 68 male, and this is a GPS medical alarm pinging with this near this area with no contact.
2: Hey, 741, we're still checking out. Bye.
1: Copy.

0: Headquarters detail at E1 Greer Pittsburgh Air Force Airport, back to plane number one arrivals. 67-year-old female, strip-like symptoms. 100 airport fire, timeline 1323.
1: 4E1 Pittsburgh International Airport, baggage claim 1, 67 female, stroke like symptoms, 1323.
2: Chief Connie.
3: 3 minutes,
2: that's 30 minutes.
4: We're going to be on scene a while. This cat has gone further down the drain. We're waiting on a camera.
1: Anyway. Last unit, you're completely unreadable. Try again.
3: Yeah, this is 741. This is just a speech that's long, right? I'm going to call back.
1: Okay. You guys back in?
3: Negative. You didn't have any callback or any other additional information, correct?

0: 741 negative on being able to reach that mail.
1: And if there's better, you guys are not fucking on your own. There's a place about being on the mail, so we'll go back here to the mail.
0: Copy, that's understood.

0: 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The keys are off for a 68-year-old female, had some abdominal pain and some shortness of breath. 1343.
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0: South Fayette County. Medics on the way to Chartier's retirement, room 216, 80-year-old male, correction, 80-year-old male, probably, had.
1: Room 216 at 1001 Hastings Park Drive in South Fayette. 80-year-old with a fall. She also has a head injury, bleeding slightly. 1348.

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0: alarm, caller feeling fatigued. Council Ridge Apartment, apartment 118 at 850 Baldwin Street, Council Shannon. 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
1: And disregard your text page, please. Six, go ahead. 191 E1 to 68 Ewing Road in Kennedy. You have an 85 female who's not conscious but breathing. They're reporting she's having a diabetic emergency. 1354. That's the chief.
2: C623, County, are you code 4?
3: Yeah, I'm code 4.
2: Copy.
1: Second and 59.
2: Copy.

872, mile marker 60 on I-376, westbound. Looks like two vehicle accident. One vehicle is blocking the roadway, unknown injury. PSP said advice, 1356.

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1: Suicide alarm with symptoms, Castle Ridge Apartments, apartment 118, 850 Baldwin Street, Castle Shannon. Company 119, second activation, soft fire 2, time out 1358.
0: Patient is on a couch, unable to get her fully on her back, and unable to get this patient on the floor. Patient appears to be just sleeping, but is snoring and not struggling. CPR will not be started.
2: Copy. I'm on copy, I'm working around.

Tango One with illness. Castle Ridge Apartments, apartment 118, 850 Baldwin Street, Castle Shannon. 198 is on the fill. Stop fire to Tomat 14 at 1.

119-211, that's received. We're already told at 198.

0: residential structure fire. 122 Meadowbrook Drive in Moon. Moon dispatch called in, said they have a house full of, filling up with smoke. 197, channel number 5.
1: 1403.
2: 79, be acknowledged.

0: Squad 1 going to Bean. We have a multi-family, three-story residential. Squad 1 will have command, will be in investigative mode. We do have medics here and the police. Cancel 198.
1: 192, Squad 1, receive 198, engine D for it.
2: I got this smoke coming from the roof.
3: 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Lieutenant 1 on the scene with light smoke from the roof. Chief, your closer tiger is going to be up on...
2: County, we got heavy smoke inside the residence.
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2: Go ahead.
1: Going to be a single party, single vehicle accident, denying injuries, and if you want to advise safely, you still need a cell.
2: Okay, I'll give him a call back. Would you like me to tell you something, or would you be on screen for a little bit longer?
1: We're going to remain on scene just for a few moments, until either local or state police here. I'm assuming it'll be state, so...

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1: 3935.
2: The house is evacuated. Lieutenant 1, can you confirm evacuation? That's copied. House is evacuated. Chief, are you on the scene?
0: In here, Connie.
2: Copy, on the scene.

0: Engine 1, we'll take you right in front of the house. Copy that, right in front of the house, Chief.
1: County, 197, Engine 3 in for the 2.
2: Engine 3, copy.
0: County, give me the airport here. Under the scene.
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0: Get the high distance across the street and bring it to the scene. It's in front of my vehicle.
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0: Come up the cross street that way. Alright.
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1: Come in.
2: 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We're under control, command. The units are back in.
1: 1914.
0: All the way up Sunderdale, coming across street.
1: You want your utility start?
0: Affirmative.
1: 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Oh, so you got 100, truck 19 coming in.
0: Copy that. 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
0: Go ahead.
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4: Copy that.
0: Truck 4 on the beach. Interior command. Good. I've been located the fire yet. In the truck to the roof. Get a crew on the trolley side. 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
1: 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They're denying injuries. You can go second.
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0: 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Engine one from engine three. 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
1: 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I'm going to have a transport out there.
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County on air road information for Company 301. 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County's clear.

0: Roger.
1: Go ahead.
0: Okay, fuel source of that generator has been shut off. We're just going to stand by, and Lieutenant 4 is watching the scene right now. Still Fire Marshal Gibster.
1: Okay, Lieutenant 4, I just sent 250's crew onto the first floor just to assess the smoke condition. We still need fans up there or not?
0: Subdivision's good with ventilation right now. I don't know about the Vision 1.
1: Good, thanks.

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0: We do not need your supply. You do not need to give us water. 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
1: Oh, Florida 796. 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

0: 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Okay, one female patient being transported to Wigley for evaluation. Also, if you notify 1-800 board up, has to come to the scene.
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2: 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Two Milwaukee, full way to the basement. Correct, you can bring them on, Charlie, sir. 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
0: All right, 109 Ford is notified. They got a crew on the road already. They're going to stop right away.
1: Copy that. Thank you.

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1: 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You shut off the gas supply.
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2: 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You guys find the disconnect for the generator?
3: Negative. We just shut off the fuel supply. We couldn't find the disconnect.
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All 127 units have been released and returned back into service. Chief Command. Good. Chief to Command. Good, Chief. Just letting you know, Station 100 is clearing the scene.

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Lincoln Road is closed from Seaforth to Arden. 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
2: 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Caller heard sounding rapid fire from a assault rifle.

0: North at units for DuPont. 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

0: 来的。对。
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0: 256 deputy on scene, multi-story, no evac. Do we have an update where the gas leak was known at?
1: 256 deputy, will be floor number 6.
2: Story ranch, nothing evident from 3 side. 1-2-2 have command, the investigative mode.
1: 110 deputy, that thing was for ranch. Deputy, I got nothing out of 118.
0: You can hold it to 256 for right now.

0: 1194 U.S. Route 30 in Finley Township. You have a 62-year-old male that says he drank too much alcohol and would like to be taken to the hospital or some kind of rehab. 1544.
1: I'm not going to worry about this,
0: sir. That's probably, sir.

0: County, that's the one, then.
1: That's the chief. You know what, I want to advise you, he's also complaining about some rib pain. He believes he may have broken him during a fall walk.
0: That'd be good, thank you.
2: Truck from command, send a crew to up to the 6th floor, the Delta side of the 6th floor is the odor.
3: Copy that, command, 6th floor, Delta side, crew.
4: You're going to need any apparatus, or can they disregard?
5: Yeah, you can hold myself.
4: Ten units, 4 going to our drop-off, we'll park 4 to 110 Deputy, all other 110 units are ready.

County, Glen Rock Command. You can go ahead and terminate, put all ones in a second.

0: We're down at the end of the cul-de-sac. You can just come down here.
1: Appreciate it.
2: Command, go ahead.
1: Any need for medics to stand by while you investigate, or you can get back in?
2: Negative, you can go back in. We have no symptoms.
1: Understood. Break County, you copy?
3: Interior to command. We have a heavy concentrated gas smell, 6. We're checking apartments now.
2: Cost death.

0: 198, squad 3, back in service.
1: 198, squad 3, copy. You're on Westfire 2.
0: Enter the command. Command go. Apartment 611. Stove. Gas is left on. We're venting now.
2: Copy that. Do you have any needs from the truck?
0: If possible, raise your hand.
2: Copy that.
3: Status.
4: We're code for them.
3: Copy.
2: 611.
1: County direct. Any need for maintenance for gas company?
2: Don't believe so. It's just error of the tenant.

0: Command from 6. Command, go. We're alarming in the LEL. Please set up positive pressure at that lower stairwell.
1: Copy that. PPV lower stairwell.

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1: Yeah, different name.
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1: I'm going to be leaving here and catching the area of School Street off of Roland all the way in the back. There's a house. I think that's where it's coming from.
0: Copy.

0: 21 E3, 217 Oak Lane, and so you have a 42-year-old female with head pain. She's unable to walk, and she feels hot and cold. 1556.
1: 1909,

0: 192 E2, Emsworth Glen Apartment. Apartment C, Charlie 1, 5 Memorial Drive. Police are on scene requesting medics, obvious DOA. 1600.
1: Sorry, I'll find all this one.
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0: We've been briefed from the Fox team by command. We're in service return.
2: Security 623 Point West is clear. I haven't heard any more gunshots coming from that direction. Do you have anything on your end?
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0: Negative readings on both. Both are reading zero.
1: Copy that. Keep ventilation going until the lieutenant shows up.
2: 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Great. 16 and 7.

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0: command for 6. 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
1: Copy that, shutting down the fan on floor 1.

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0: We're wrapping up. You can put us back in.
1: That's coming.

0: 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Be advised, there is a hazard on the address, needing to approach the building with caution at all times.
1: Okay.

0: 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Just running fax at the Ingram.
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0: 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You have a 3-year-old female that fell off the couch and hit her head on the table. Complained reporting there's swelling and bleeding. 1623.
1: Copy,
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0: for a male having a mental health crisis outside the house, going in and out of traffic by the dental office, I'll PD advise when it's code 4, 1630.
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3: Advising your medics will also be responding to 114 Scotia Street for a 92-year-old female with a swollen big toe.
2: Alright. Can you have them stop down here? I don't know if they have two units out, but can you have them come down here first?
0: To 114 Scotia Street, and we have a 92 female who has a big toe swollen and causing her extreme pain. 1631.
1: Yeah,
0: copy.

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T2, 92 female who has a big set of a swollen. She's in extreme pain. They're asking EMS to come through Peach Alley to avoid two flights there. 1631.

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0: 1704, I know Ingram is on scene, but I wanted to let you know there's caution here. Second floor tenant is a known gang member involved in narcotics and firearms. Search this building with caution at all times.
1: Okay, thank you.

call here, Tony. Phoenix Big Cinemas, 1025 Washington Pike. 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Plate will be Golf Tango 01397.

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1: Mobile Warriors off of Dixie Road, Zulu Yankee, November 6962, one side of light, GMC.

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0: Disregard, they keep pulling up right now. I was going to cancel them. I'll explain to them when they get here. They're pulling up.
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0: Excuse me, an additional call in the area of 325 Deep Pond Drive. Polar reports. Four shots heard and see the three dirt bike machines flying up into the woods.
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2: 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That's Roger.
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0: All right, I'm back in. He's on his way to Mercy to sign himself in. 11-20-16, thank you.
1: Copy.
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0: 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I'm going to be out with them Gateway at North Road. Airplane unit.
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0: County 630. They're on the North Road now. I'm not pursuing.
1: Copy.

0: County 6 area. Does the complainant want to be seated on this call?
1: County from 9-1. Can you show us returning from Mercy?
2: Affirmative. There was no specification on C complaint, no complainant.
0: Received. Third base contingent on Noblestown. I'll be in route back to 325.

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0: Inferno 9, East Main Street, with Pennsylvania registration, Mike Victor Alpha, 0476. The Chevy went off Grand Color. 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

0: 209 Clearview Avenue, apartment number 8. Caller stated address before disconnecting. Did receive a callback stating it will be a 23-year-old female that is vomiting, going through a withdrawal. Medics being started as well.
1: 253,
0: up the road. Copy. 193 E3, 409 Clearview Avenue, apartment 8 in Crofton. This is per phase 2, as well as the female who started to give it out, but she was not very sure. Located. She is a 23 female vomiting and going through a fentanyl withdrawal.
2: Yeah, I can hear you now.
0: Copy.

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You have a 67 female shortness of breath, 1657. Risky, they also said that she is starting to turn a purple color.

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1: Copy. Any information on the second patient?
0: Both coming through an withdrawal. One's in worse shape than the other, though.
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Myself and the Fire Marshal are here from Meadowbrook. Help you out, close out,

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1: 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System is back to normal. Call it terminated.

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0: Mike and Hillary.
1: Hey, go ahead.
0: Pretty near okay, I'm seeing here. We're going to have a bit of time for education.
1: Copy. You guys don't need an additional unit, do you?
0: Negative. We're concerned for that.
1: That's received.
2: I'm going to be clear for competitive transport.
1: Okay.

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0: Allegheny County on the air now.
1: Allegheny County Fire Communications on the air announcing the National Weather Service in Pittsburgh has issued a severe thunderstorm warning for northwestern Allegheny County until 18:15 hours. Allegheny County is clear at 17:21 hours.

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0: A two-vehicle accident at Prester Side Down Road and Miller's Run.
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0: 1721.

0: Toronto, our Friendship Village Health Center. Upper St. Clair police called in, said the firearms false pulled by a resident requesting you continue in for a reset, requesting a non-emergent response.
1: County 4, engine 2, being current 3.

0: North Bay at 3600 County. In front of Bravo on Summit Park for a two-vehicle accident.
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0: Confirming, it's in the parking lot. No need for fire EMS. It's two people bumped into each other in the parking spot.

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1: Go ahead.
0: It's going to be Pennsylvania registration, Zulu, Mike, Mike, 2808, ZMM, 2808.
1: Copy. Avenue Park at 750 Cubbage Street in Carnegie. He had a 3 male who rolled his ankle and then he passed out. 1729. Coming back to a Ford pickup registered to Tender 11 Care Lawn Service showing ballot 531/27.
0: It's unoccupied currently. It's going to be unit 1.
1: Carnegie County for medical.
0: Carnegie.
1: Avenue Park, 750 Cabbage Street, for a 30-year-old male that rolled his ankle and passed out. He is now conscious and breathing.
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1: Pennsylvania OLN 31552556, and then just document the owner of Unit 1 just came out.
2: Charlie, 34 engine 2.
1: Engine 2.
2: Arriving, Friendship Village Health Center. Mars, this is Living Center. 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Welcome in.
1: 2, 4 engine 2, that's proceed.

0: 630 Southern County, OLM, for Unit 1 driver. 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If you could please just confirm status, I'll need to read back.
1: Copy, goodbye.

0: 37. I'll put Nala and come back that way. 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
1: Copy.
0: North Fayette, County.
1: North Fayette.
0: The Walmart 250 Summit Park Drive. Sorry, female in front of the bathroom stall that is pacing. Unknown description.
1: 36.3.
0: Copy.
1: MG2, I have the key. Firefighter Gilbert, come now. You can disregard.
0: South Fayette, Tommy.
1: MG2, copy. Good.
0: 446 First Avenue. Caller reports her sister took her handgun and is refusing to get it back. She's still on scene. It'll be a white female named Amanda. Black leggings, white blue shirt.
1: None to the bus office.

0: 920 Fulton County. 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I'll be en route to First Avenue.
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1: Allegheny County Fire Communications on the air announcing the National Weather Service in Pittsburgh has issued a severe thunderstorm warning for all of Allegheny County until 1900 hours. County is clear at 1803 hours.
2: Severe thunderstorm warning for all of Allegheny County until 1900 hours. The National Weather Service Pittsburgh has issued severe thunderstorm warning for all of Allegheny County until 1900 hours. County office clear, your time is 1803.

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0: 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It's no longer running. I'm coming to hear the beep in the background, 1850.
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0: County, 197 Assistant Chief. I'll be in the area here. 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
0: I got two more weather-related calls, but in Coriopolis. One for wires, one for a transformer. Do you want me to just dispatch them, Heaven Bud?
1: I'm
0: so sorry, can you repeat that? 21 to go, hold the back.
2: 127 to 205 Chief. Hey, Sam, you want to handle the sports complex?
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2: 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I'll head toward Bridgeview Apartment.
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0: 1472, County, I'll be clear from Lake Avenue and head to the state. I'm fine.
1: Flash 205 off. There's a large tree down at the Medicinette, so just be after Elm Street. It's on Grand Avenue.
2: Thorn Drive. Are you tree in the roadway? One lane completely blocked.
3: 205 Captain, if you're coming down Vine Street, you may want to shut this road off. I have a large wire going across down on the road with trees.
4: Hold your traffic so I can get called dispatch, please.
2: 637
4: 181 going to 1 Woodlawn Drive in Kennedy for a tree down on power lines blocking the road.
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0: State Avenue is fine, right before we reach.
3: I have this road shut down coming out of Groveston. I got a large wire down on the road here.
7: Right now. 127, Chief.
0: Go ahead.
7: You want to say State and Vine, did you say?

0: good. Do you need anything out there? Any of your heavy equipment?
1: No, it's a side street, light traffic. I put the full number in the CAD 3 whenever you need.
0: That's copy. Give me a minute, I'm going to do your sheet, then I'll close it out for you.

0: wire down a tree laying on the ground. 201 Cleaver Avenue in Ross. 277, kill number 2.
1: I'm stuck in Vice. Did you have traffic coming my way?
2: There's a few cars. I think Chucky's down there. He's going to turn them around. I'm going to go over and look at this AHN complex, but Chucky's there turning them around.
1: All right, I'm going to come up the wrong side of the highway.
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1: Good, Mike, I'm around the bend. We got trees and wires down.
0: And you want to shut down at split so they can turn around easier?
1: Right now, I'm going to take this tree out of the way.
0: Okay, 205 has a closed sentence.

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1: One Dorrington Road for a commercial burglary alarm coming from the breezeway.
0: Let's see, keep going, bro.
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1: Let's see.
0: 741 616 Beachwood Avenue, first floor apartment, Carnegie. 85 female, shortness of breath, paramedical alarm, 1832.
2: 744 is in from Tampa.
0: Copy.

0: 15 Beachwood Avenue, the first floor, for an 85-year-old female that's medical alarm. She's having trouble breathing.
1: Somebody break free, got 108 Francis Street for a possible stay into a house.
2: McKee Road and Rob Hill is going to be in the area. Third party info on behalf of a son that was involved in a vehicle accident. 1833.
1: Copy. You're up.
0: Vehicle accident. Received two calls, one from 1081 McKee Road stating two vehicles, no injuries. Another one stating unknown injuries.
3: County 160, assistant chief.
4: 637, County, you can clear me. Also en route.
0: Copy.
3: Assistant Chief, God.
1: One 163, Assistant Chief, go ahead.
3: All right, I'm in Rod, and I'll be out in the area checking the situation.
1: Copy.
5: Everyone seems to be safe. We do have a truck to the house and some wire parking.
6: County 277 assistant.
1: Cut.
6: Power lines that are knocked down, but they're not severed. They are in this tree. It's going to be a Dookie and Lane issue. I have a full tag right now. It's 99138 that the tree fell. I'm going to have the borough come out, and they're going to have to set up horses until Dookie and Lane get this resolved.
1: 127, a wide.
5: No wires on the house. No wires knocking down. That's back here.
1: I get somebody pretty wet up that way.
6: Singer and Clever, and at the top of Clever, about 200, 202 address up there.
1: Dispatch through communications. All right, we'll give your borough a call.
3: 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I wanted the station. I'm not seeing anything out here.
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4: Good. 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
7: County 163, this is Chief.

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1: I'm headed up that way now.
0: Copy.
1: Okay, that's cool. Maintenance, I'll wait for them. County, we'll clear high school, 197 back in. Copy, 197 units back in.
2: M7, quad 2, engine 2 back in, be removed from spring occupation.
1: Yep. 637, 13, I'm going to be out with them, 1040 McKee Road.
0: Copy.
1: You can shut 13 out also.
0: Copy.
3: Okay, I'm going to clear for now 106 Francis Street. There is a tree on the house. Everybody's safe. There is a power line parking across the street from that if you want to add it to the list.
1: That's copy. We gave them a call by phone on that one just because of the tree on the house. But the wire come.
0: 1905, 190L3. You're going to be looking for 1040 McKee Road.
4: That's copy. You said that's 1040.
1: 1840. County 163, Assistant Chief.
5: Got it, Assistant Chief. All right, nothing fine. Green Tree Road is out of power from Carnahan to McMonagle. So just let the lieutenant like know that, and I'm clear.
1: Okay, we'll add it to the list.
5: Awesome.
0: 191G3, 1136 Dorman Street. So, 52 female, neighbor just got out of the hospital in severe pain. 1841.

0: County 744.
1: I see that too, Intelligence 12.
2: 19-2, I copy that. 744, go ahead.
0: Can you just advise Scott TV and the public works that Washington Avenue is flooded in its normal spot and cars are going to start continuing to drive through it and get stuck?
2: Affirmative, that was normal spot on Washington Avenue?
0: Yeah, right by the Dollar Tree and the old Dairy Queen.
2: I'll pass that along.
3: County 19-2, copy. 19-2.
2: Good.
3: How
2: far are you going to go? Copy. 6-3-7,
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6: Good.
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0: 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We'll be close.

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0: Allegheny County Park. Communications on the air announcing the International Weather Service in Pittsburgh has issued a severe thunderstorm warning for southeastern Allegheny County until 2800 hours. Sun is clear, 1847 hours.
1: Allegheny County until 2000 hours. Again, the National Weather Service has issued a severe thunderstorm warning for southeastern Allegheny County until 2000. Sun is clear, 1847.
2: We have thunderstorm warning southeastern Allegheny County until 2000 hours. Sun is clear, 1847.
3: Copy. All plates and all under coming back. Valid as well.
4: But, 147, 205 back in. We have 51 opened up again.
5: That's copy. 127, 50, 205 back in. 51 3 open.
3: Just shot at dive for a caller needing to file property report for damage to his vehicle.
6: Can you want me to proceed in with 37 for the vehicle or break off?
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0: Allegheny County Fire Communications on the air announcing the National Weather Service in Pittsburgh has issued a tornado warning for southeastern Allegheny County from 1915 hours. County is clear at 1850 hours.
1: Negative. Looks like fire ended up clearing.
2: Coffee, were they the complaints?
1: Looks like it was called over the radio. No further information on it.
2: 10-4, nothing showing. 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
1: Reporting the apartment flooring was struck by lightning. No condition.
0: See you in a minute. Okay, residents reporting this is on the 7th floor.
2: China Narrows and Weather announced a special attention all units operating the channel. The National Weather Service has issued a tornado warning for southeastern Allegheny County until 1915, 10 to 1852.

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0: all calls requested for lightning that struck a building. No conditions inside as of now. A Tudor Arms apartment, 716 Roselawn Avenue, Mile Avenue. 198-130, all call. 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
1: Copy. One had assistance on St. Churchill and Brunt already. We'll have him roll there. Anyone on the edge, truck number 3.
0: St. Churchill.
2: Hey, Mark, just be advised, we have no power to control.
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4: We're on scene. I got a small four-story apartment building. I got nothing showing. Engine 2 is going to be investigating. Engine 2, Rosemont Command. You can hold Simon to the truck and the engine.
0: 98 Engine 2, that's received. 130 truck responding. Do you want them to return? 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

0: level one. County roadblock, man.
1: The car was at four level, single occupant, and then out.
0: You're reporting occupant removed?
1: Affirmative. Also, here's the fire alarm's in trouble.
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240, 140 Sherman Street, apartment B, Bravo, Mount Oliver, a 51-year-old male, dizzy, difficulty breathing, 100 curious.

0: 36 Charlie. 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I'm not seeing the vehicle here in the parking lot. This is a Honda.
1: We're on scene at Churchill and Braun. We have a telephone pole in a residence yard at 1230 Churchill. Laying on high tension wires about 30 feet from the house. No arcing or fire or smoke noted. Also, in the same residence, 1230 Churchill, there's a tree across the road on Churchill as well. No immediate danger from residents. We'll be investigating further here.

0: 110 Chief, Truck 3. 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

0: County. What's 27 system?
1: 27 assistant.
0: Sam, here lives 714 on 4th Street. Got a tree down with a wire ripped off the house. I spoke with the homeowner, they're fine. But if you can add that to Duquesne Lights, please.
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0: 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You can mark this on the control. We'll be here for a few minutes.
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0: 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It should be suitable for cars to traverse through.
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0: 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So can I close on?
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0: 636 County, I'll be clear.
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0: Scott County.
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0: 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But with the cover for the water shut off, came out and is laying in the road.
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740 John J. Kane Regional Summit Room 419, 300 Kane Boulevard, Scott Township. 80-year-old male with renal issues, won't wake up, believes he may be going septic. 1915.

0: Connie from Clover Avenue.
1: Good.
0: All right, Street Department Broad Horses, it's blocked off. There is some live power line inside that tree, if in fact that Duquesne light, they'll see, I imagine, but fire department's clear from here.
1: Copy, we set it down already.

0: 84, along with the fire company, St. Mary Catholic Church, Aleppo, 444 Green, Glenfield Road. Point of activation is not known. It's going to be general, but nice to be heard.
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1: 705.
2: Apartment number 1, where a female laying on the floor stating that she's been drinking, crawling to the apartment door.
3: 3:30, copy.
2: Copy, it'll be a white female.

0: around 65 in Jeans. 9 Washington Avenue, apartment 1 in Carnegie. A female that's lying on the floor saying she has been drinking, trying to call the apartment door.
1: Sorry, that would be 1031 to say, but...
0: They're wearing white t-shirts. They're involved in a retail theft in the Summit Park area.
2: One copy.
0: Robinson was just requesting to keep an eye out.

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0: 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Okay, this is 714 Baltimore Street that I reported earlier.
1: That copy.
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1: Good.
0: 1027 Highland Avenue. You want the squad to go about what? They haven't been on scene yet.
1: What was that address again?
0: 27 Highland.
1: Squad, did you copy that? Is it 1027 Highland?
0: 10-4.
2: County 127 system, we go to 1027 Highland.

0: County 741, police on this, they're on the scene.
1: Can you notify the street department or our police to have put a horse in at Private Marino Way?
2: Hello,
1: Dave. Bobby, Chief, you want to call in and give me that address again? Yeah, Street Department needs to put a horse right beside 714 Montour Street. There's a tree down in the alley and they blocked off.

0: forthcoming. Paramedics are going to be coming from Officer Sinclair. They're requesting an update when you have one.
1: Hold off on the medics. We'll have them to the room. We'll see if we can make contact.
0: Copy.

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1: Got it.
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2: you. Let me just leave you on it for now.

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2: Yeah, Walmart. On the grocery side, picked up. 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

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You have a 51-year-old male who fainted while working. He is currently conscious and breathing. Thank you, 48.

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